on the island. In the back room she was everybody's darling, but she never lost her head. Even when she was given head, she says, hey babe, take a walk.

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0: 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Geht ins Ohr, bleibt im Kopf.
1: 1A entspannt. 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
2: Here then is the classic by Paul Anka. I hate this song. I hate it. I got it up to here. Like Scooby-Dooby-Doo. Oh, I'm sure glad he wrote this song, boy. I bought a lot of pizza pies with this one. Did you ever have pizza at Patsy's at 117th Street? The greatest in the world. They ain't nothing like that. I don't care where the hell you go. All over Italy, you never get anything like that.

0: I feel like a motherless child.
1: Why?
0: Why? 'Cause nothing ever happens.
1: Nothing?
0: Well, nothing good.
1: So what's good?
0: Well, you know, I have a ball, man.
1: You sick?
0: No.
1: Hungry?
0: No, man. I just had myself a whole mess of black-eyed peas and rice.
1: See what I mean?
0: I dig. I am a long ways from home, but things could be worse. Sure could.
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0: now.
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1: What do you mean, Joe? My name's Roy.
0: Well, come here, Roy, and get groovy. You been uptown?
1: No, I ain't been uptown, but I've been around.
0: You mean to say you ain't been uptown?
1: No, I ain't been uptown. What's uptown?

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Some rain has got to fall, but too much of that stuff has fallen into mine and into each heart. 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
1: If we're lucky, folks, he might finish.

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0: swing los mi chariot. 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Me, yeah, me. Home. I mean, that's what I'm talking about. Wanna go home?
1: Swing low, sweet chariot. Musik von Louis Armstrong. 1A entspannt von 1A Radio. 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
1: It was just one of those things. Just one of those crazy flings.

on gossamer wings. Just one of those things. If we thought a bit of the end of it when we started painting the town, we'd have been aware that our love affair was too hot not to cool down. So goodbye, dear, and amen. Here's hoping we meet now and then. It was great fun, but it was just

just one of those things. It was just one of those nights, just one of those fabulous flights, a trip to the moon on gossamer wings, just one of those.